0: 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Oh, Henry?
1: Yes, Liza?
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2: 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There's a hole in the bucket, dear Liza, dear Liza. There's a hole in the bucket, dear Liza, a hole.
0: We'll fix it, dear Henry, dear Henry, dear Henry. We'll fix it, dear Henry, fix it.
2: With what shall I fix it, dear Liza, dear Liza? With what shall I fix it, dear Liza? With what?
0: With a straw, dear Henry, dear Henry, dear Henry. With a straw, dear Henry, with a straw.

0: Cut it, dear Henry, dear Henry, dear Henry. Well, cut it, dear Henry, dear Henry, cut it.
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0: With an axe, dear Henry, dear Henry, dear Henry, with an axe, dear Henry, with an axe.
1: The axe.

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0: 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Well, wet it, dear Henry, dear Henry, wet it.
1: With what shall I wet it, dear Liza, with what shall I wet it, dear Liza, with what?
0: Try water, dear Henry, dear Henry, dear Henry. Try water, dear Henry, dear Henry, use water.
1: In what shall I fetch it, dear Liza, dear Liza? In what shall I fetch it, dear Liza? In what?

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0: Piccadilly Circus.
1: Oh, I'd rather not.
0: Champs-Élysées?
1: Mais non.
0: Times Square?
1: Nah. Cause there's nothing can compare with strolling along Peachtree Street.

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0: How come the sweetest pizza in Georgia hails from Maysville, Kentucky?
1: Let's not get it around.
0: I can be reached.

the price of raw materials, coupled with inflation, squeezed his global holdings, his liquid assets bottomed out, and shrunk his retail outlet